never warned you, look out. I'll tear your insides out. Cause everybody hates a tourist, especially one who thinks it's all such a lie.

Crawford Yard in regards to the statement that Janie just made. And when she spoke vague. But through the haze and the smoke, what she said really resonated. She looked sane again, plain as day, engaged and reanimated. Like the problems of plague that was plaguing me too. Maybe she already knew. Maybe we were on the same page. Or did Rye drop by to say hi on the same day? Prior to explain what was really going on. When I lied for the sake of my pride to save face. The real dilemma I was grappling with wasn't anything to do with the band and the shit that I do and don't give. It was the grip of my own past. No matter how good I can get, I know it won't last. Let go, slow down. I'm on the only road I've ever known. Begging to go fast. But even if I never look back,

Jane as we headed for the door. Had my head in my hands, feet dragging on the floor. As I laughed real awkward, thoughtless talking. Probably get a good song from this. I said, walking out, hey, Jane said, plain as day. Some things aren't just yours to be given away. Whatever comes next, know that you're making a start. But at the cost that it comes for some, have a heart, man. Art isn't everything, anything like that. You wanna get off your chest, get a therapist. Save it for a friend or say it with a weird fake name on the internet. I was shivering, she was giggling. I told you that the winter in Berlin is fucking punishing. Next time you visit him, visit late spring. Oh, you poor thing, come here, she said lovingly, pulling me in. And I still hadn't asked how her summer had been. I never did, just slipped from her grasp suddenly. Trouble's gonna bubble if you want a bit. So why am I always running like it's coming for me?

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And today's devils can help the saints of tomorrow. 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

0: Das ist übrigens Father John Misty. 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

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I got some empathy. I just spent the black sheets. 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